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0: 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Hi, it's 9 degrees and it's overcast.
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0: Myself and David 41 are clear of the courthouse and route back to the jail.
1: Six. And from Cafe Bridge.

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2: Northbound on 6 in the inner book.
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0: Copy. 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

0: clerk for 1 second.
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0: Richard.
1: What?
0: Last name and shows license expiring 2032 at North Bend, Washington. Claim wants registered sex offender. Vehicle returns, no code listed, 2021 Jeep Gladiator, shown current.
1: What do you think?
0: 1715.

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0: Correction on 1013, it's going to be a Frank, and it is confirmed with caution for violent tendencies, drug abuse, and the skipper is not the star backup for 15, middle A and 10 white male. 260 brought over Hazel, and before looting out of Nesbitt County with a $250,000 bond, also.
1: Go ahead.
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0: 2421.
1: Lexington 11, the traffic with that vehicle. 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
0: Thank you, Tracy.

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1: Okay, thank you.

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1: 83 in the or just outside the intersection here. It looks like got a disabled vehicle. Plate on a disabled through Idaho, NORA 6586.

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1: 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Can I get a return on the plate?
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1: Copying round. This is going to be an offer sponsor 66-year-old male, conscious breathing, who fell and is still on the ground, is needing a with assist, no injuries.
2: 10-11.
3: The vehicle's unable to be towed by pickup. The looks like the e-brake or something with the brakes are locked up, and it won't roll also. Clarkster 110. Phone right now, organizing a tow. We'll be here for a minute.
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0: 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But the motorcycle type. What cab year is it?
1: It is a 27 cab. 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
3: 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I need to get 12 back to his residence so he can check out.
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0: Roger, dispatch Mike, 72. I accidentally double clicked it. Can you reopen that?
1: Confirm. 1755. Are you still not in St. Joe's?
0: That's from where also. Joe's right now.
1: Copy, thank you.

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1: Sure, next.

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1: Underline.
0: The family is moving back to the residence. Can you call a QBH and see if that crisis responder can meet them next?
1: Got it.
0: And we're all clear. You close it.

0: good.
1: My partner's about to add a referral on the CPM also.
0: Good.
1: This will be for a male that attempted to check in. Caller's advising that he looks rough, unable to put words together, unable to follow instructions to do the tranquilizer.
0: Copy. I'll be in Ralph from 1400 Warner.
1: Copy. Will you believe this will be Taylor Caputo?
0: Copy.
2: I have Mara Willis on limb. I know you're able for a transfer.
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0: 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Actually, there's a removed dog crate from runway.
1: Yeah, proceed, Mr. Ray.
0: 758, yeah, correction. Actually, 718.
1: Hey, 39, can I clear your roadways back open? No, turn the law. You can come out at Trios.
0: 39, 18, 18.

0: 1820.
1: Pullman has one unit that can respond to me. I'm coming from Colfax.
0: Do you want me to respond?
1: No problem, Pullman. Thank you.
0: Copy.

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0: Thanks, QBA telephones. They are requesting that the juvenile from the 6th Street call be transported to the ER for QBA to contact them. Did you want me to reopen the call or cite them otherwise?
1: No, I believe they're familiar with the family. If they want to call them and give them that information, that'd be great.

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0: Step to Ball 16, Pullman 434. 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
1: I'm gonna be out by the Corridor Park. 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
1: Okay,
0: I'll be clear, and then I'll be out with another disabled.
1: 7.
0: East 182, just east of the Vulcan Test, with Charles Frank Paul, 7274.
1: 7, 7, 1850.

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Engine 74, out response, lift assist, 614 Cedar Avenue. Engine 74, out response, lift assist, 614 Cedar Avenue. Time now, 1859.

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0: It's the bottom of Highway 95. Title plate 1 Lincoln Frank 3847. Be a black Dodge Journey.
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0: 7911 trains at Canyon Inn. This was transferred to us by Whitcom. Someone was on the line. On the property unknown further. Possibly a Camille Thompson.

0: 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In 160 600 block.
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0: caller told Whitcom that the emergency was happening at Canyon Inn, but their phone that they were calling from was pinging at Walmart.
1: Okay. We'll go to the next.
0: Okay.
2: Is that one 495?
0: 495.
3: I'm code 4, Randy, female RO, my MDC, first name Alexa.
0: Hi, copy
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0: 2542,
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0: 7.
1: I pushed them up off the exit to the Circle K on the more, and I'll be clear to the help route.
0: 8 and 7, 19 times.

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0: Hi, Greenland. Today. Just information, we got a call from the same number earlier this month for a Kimberly Jones. She was with the Shane Spooner in room 213 at that time.
1: Copy.
2: I'm clear, negative service.
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Reporting for the observer, semi pulled over a quarter mile away from the debris. And in 7 minutes, I'm going to turn around, 1916.

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0: We're code four here. 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It is over at Walmart. Sounds like a verbal altercation between her and the police.
1: Hi, Bobby.

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1: What information?
0: They're currently en route to LPD. I'll speak to them there.
1: Talking about speed.

0: 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Now I'll be out 195 Cedar with Boy Queen King 6371.
1: Charlie 42.
0: 28, Warner Ave, trailer 28.

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0: One Lincoln 7556 Washington Motorcycle, Albion Road, milepost 3.
1: Thank you, 22. Code 5. 543. 1 5 Street.

0: down to one. Clear cliff where. Go for it.
1: Go ahead.
0: No, Robert 566 Union.
1: Confirming Nora Robert 566 Union.
0: Hey,
1: friend. That's it. Want to be back?
0: Just let me know who the female is. I think that's going to be our involved party.
1: Copy, Tegan Advice.

0: 239, but his phone is going to be Tracy Center.
1: I copy. Can you attach her as well, please?
0: Okay.

0: 2542, code 5.
1: Yeah.
0: 3429 9th Street.

0: My name is just the civil service on a CPOR. I am also clear with negative 7.
1: Next attention.
2: Washington Charles, Boy Charles, 3446. Looks like it's going to be Fairview near Meadow.

0: Zero in front of him.
1: Hold on, go ahead.
0: I'm here at the LCSC library. The security's unaware of anything. Is this actually at the dorms off of Main Street?
1: My partner just advised me she had the wrong library, and it's the downtown library.
0: Copy, so not LCSC?
1: Not LCSC, 411 D Street.

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1: Your information. Go ahead. Four is up.
0: His information is there is Valibu, Idaho, negative 29, currently on probation, 1060 D, Dathan, and B-Boy.
1: You have any...

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0: 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Internet, 1935.
1: 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Negative, sir.

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0: at 4 mile 52.
1: This is a commercial fire alarm. They reported 3 locations. They were northwest, center middle, and north center, building 4. They stated there were multiple trips on each location.

0: Copy, step two. The subject is Quinn Watts, flight to Washington, and expired CPL attached.
1: Received. Both parties contacted. What's about computer report?
0: Thank you, 41.

0: maintenance manager on site. He stated there was an evac tank that burned and put out a bunch of smoke. There are no flames.
1: Okay. 22481 Charles George, Norma 1605.
2: Rolls dropping disabled vehicle west 8 miles on 116. Right lane, triangle set out.
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I'm showing up at the investigation. 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
1: 476.
0: The woman appeared at the house and was peeking in through the shed window of the door. Complainant is not there, but her dad is on scene watching the mail.
1: Copy.
2: Well, probably not.
0: He was walking wearing black baggy zip-up, green shirt, black baseball shorts.

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1: Paul 16, Charlie.
2: Hey.
1: I'm Henry. 6016, Colfax Airport Road.
3: He is on Prowler. Male is walking on the sidewalk in front of the house. Seen a rat driver, area of Main Street and 18th Street.
2: 17.
3: Not maintaining lane, almost at the Palm Stables. Last seen westbound, an orange vehicle, also went through a stop sign.
2: Copy. 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

0: 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I'm waiting to see if it comes by. Copy. 519 wants to head towards me.
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0: Hey, that's
1: 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We're over the phone by about a foot.
2: 7-8-10-3.
1: Hey, that's good. 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
2: 1954.
0: Is this on Levy Bypass?
2: Affirmative, just we're at the train bridge. Just currently going under the walking bridge now. Officer, to be a male driver, the female passenger. Plate is blue, but not Washington or Idaho.
0: Copy. I think I did see it, but it is in Clarkson. It's going to be LRN Subaru.
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0: 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Go again.
1: 1-4-9, it's traffic sense that occurred in the same time in the Clark 409 Subaru SUV that nearly hit the ERP. Hold on, the Costco gas.
0: Copy.
2: Twenty-five, 42, I'm clear. 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
1: Com out of service. She said 16, but I am showing 15 in locals.

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1: Last of Yelly, Young, Edward, Lincoln, Lincoln, Ida, Richard, Brittany, Boy, Robert, Ida, Tom, Nora, Edward, Young, Middle F, Frank, 1993, 06, 17.

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1: Copy, I'm still checking the area. He's not at 99 Southway. I imagine he's trying to get enough money to go buy some more beer.
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Large 109, clear, warning, went out.

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0: Kennewick 975. Caller 5, Kennewick B is not requesting assistance at this time, only requesting to be on the lookout for a red 2011 dual exhaust ram pickup, white male, in 40s with a longer mohawk shaved side. Last observed on Washington towards the Burger King. The male flashed a gun with a laser at a reporting party. Past 5.
1: 10-5.
0: 975 is 22.

0: units.
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0: County, that's possible suicidal subject, 1007 South Harrison West, Adams Street, Garfield.
1: Call 16, good.
0: I'd be advising that her husband's suffering from cancer and believes it's spread to his brain. He's been acting oddly all day, and then that he just came back out and told her not to go inside, that she didn't want to see what was going to happen. So gathering further.
1: Where's she? I'll be in her room.
0: 2531.
1: All three, I'll be in our room.

0: 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One Main Street, number 205, I believe.
1: 503.

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1: His firearm's in the living room. However, he's saying that he's not anywhere near them.

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1: Paul 16, hold him at the station.
0: Go there.

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0: Just information, we have a suspicious holding in progress, East Spring Street, North Montgomery, Union Town.
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0: 438.

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0: If I end up having a page Colfax, do you want me to also have them stage at the Garfield station?
1: I'll be ahead of them, and I think 3's further north than I am. They'll be okay.
0: Thank you.

0: 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We're going to have an officer down test.
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Adam Patrol, Trin, North 395 Blue Bridge, Fox Woods, climbing onto the bridge. Okay, so

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1: Union returning on a white 1991 Toyota pickup expires 5/2027 to Kayla Avila, Jerome Avenue in Orfino, -1.

with the fist, 4063 Duffy Drive. Engine 74, Alpha Response, left assist, 4063 Duffy Drive. Engine 74, Alpha Response, left assist, 4063 Duffy Drive. Time now 2055.

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0: Last of Boyd, Boy Edward Lincoln, Ocean Ida Tom, Joseph Grayson, George Robert Adam, Sam Young Nora, Bill M. Mary, 2009-0808.
1: Hey,

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1: Okay,

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0: Go ahead.
1: Gonna be mail RO, last button, Boy Union, Tom Tom, Ocean Nora, First Daniel, T. Thomas, 1954-0729.
0: I'll be supporting that email that he is seeing as refusing to leave. It's verbal only at this time, involving Aaliyah Jackson. I've got to get further.
1: Right.
0: That's a chance.

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0: 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And you need a female, and it's been in the sundress, she's barefoot. Your appeal to that she's been thinking he's not sure she'll be cooperative.
1: Cooperative. You're on the phone with him, you can hang up. 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
0: him. 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
1: Okay. 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
0: Hey, from. Denham Drive, Kilo here. Drive past the residence.
1: Okay.
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0: Park, fill out code 4, also.
1: Hotel Delta.
0: I'm providing emergency transport for that female to the Blue Bridge, also.
1: Correct.
0: Flagger has passed 1 year from that residence.

0: 2537. Good. Have a domestic 7447 Erie Drive also. Good. Complainants advising that her husband pushed her about 20 minutes ago. Husband is Scott Cleveland also. I'll be en route. Go ahead. Both subjects are still in the home. The husband was not aware of the call. They are separated. They advise there are weapons in the home, but they are put away.
1: Copy from Gun Club.
0: 2134.
1: 2547, clear 9 route as well.
0: 2543, copy. Did you need details?
2: Twenty-one thirty-five. 2135. 2511,
0: I'll be clear. 2135.

0: 2537. Good. Information, complainant advising that the husband is currently in the other bedroom asleep, and she is in the spare bedroom.
1: Hi, copy. You still on the phone with her?
0: That's negative.
1: Could you call her and just have her come outside? I'll be there in less than 5 minutes.
0: 2136.
2: I'll be out.
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1: Yeah, I'll turn it off.

0: 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I'm very grateful that your transport is complete. Close this out.
1: 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Broadway Road.

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0: 2537. Go ahead. Are those the only two in the home?
1: 2497.
2: Good.
1: What are you trying to reach for off?
2: I already spoke to her on the phone.
1: Hi, Copper. We have her on the phone again. Did you want us to put her out to you?
2: Yes.
1: What unit number?
2: 139.

0: property?
1: In Canyon M, David T13.
2: 496, go ahead.
1: This is for a complaint from earlier advising that the mail time is back at the Canyon Inn.
2: Copy.

0: forensics information. He's been knocking on our door, so he's outside the door. So he did the fight. He's highly intoxicated.
1: Copy. I'm in Ralph on the PD.
0: 2142.
2: I'm detained. You can show me in Roswell.
0: That's okay. That's okay. Call me.
3: I have a traffic hazard, Highway 12, Gifford Rubens also. Complainant's advising there is a deer in the roadway that is injured. Complainant was able to get it off the side of the road, however it is still alive and needs to be dispatched also.
2: Good.
3: Complainant's still on scene in a white Chevy Equinox. Hazards are on. She's advising that she is with the deer. Everything is off the roadway.
2: No, copy.
3: Confirming you're in now. Copy.
4: 11:52. I'll take care of it.
2: Thank you. I was also going to see if state was not around that way or not.
4: Not a bad idea.

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1: State might be able to go handle that. If not, it'll be just a little bit before we can get out there.
0: 2145.

0: to Highway 12 at Gifford Rubens Road, here in the eastbound lane.
1: George Union, 02743, Washington, 195 at DOT.
2: ISP will be in route.
3: Alright, copy. Alpha.
2: Roger, Alpha.
3: I'll be on a 7M residence.
2: 2146.

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1: 2543. We're just advising, we're inside of the residence. We are making contact with the husband. We're code 4.
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0: 49-7, 29 witness. 49-7, go ahead. Yates, Young, Adam, Tom, Edward, Sam, First, Nicholas, Nora, Ida, Charles, King, Adam, Lincoln, Ocean, Sam, Middle, G, George, 1984-0510.
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0: witnesses are ready.
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0: Hi, Seth Thornton. Tom Henry, Ocean Robert, Nora, Tom Ocean, Nora, First and Matthew, Mary M, Tom Henry, Edward William, Favors, 1991-0306. Last amends. Mary, Edward, Mary, Sam, Fritha Christie, Charles Henry, Robert, Ida, Sam, Tom Young, Favors, 1981-0316.
1: Copy, go Favors.
0: Latha Gray, George, Robert, Edward Young, Fritha Melissa, Mary, Edward Lincoln, Ida, Sam, Adam, Favors, 1981-0627.
1: Copy.

0: Go ahead.
1: Office information. 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He's a responding protection order with a couple different people showing aggressive tendencies.
0: Yeah, okay.

0: Unit's domestic dispute, 917 15th Street.
1: Hi.
0: 9, the subject has PTSD, requesting the lights.
1: Attach air. He lives in South District.
0: Copy, I'm running him.
1: Clark, 11 out the back.
0: Copy.

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0: He's clear attached. He's also the respondent in a protection order. The protected person is Richard Sandra McLaughlin.
1: Copy. Do you still show his DOC involvement?
0: Involvement right now.
1: Yeah, I'm just curious if he's active and has any stipulations.

0: 209 Clarkson.
1: Go ahead.
0: He doesn't have any weapons according to RP. There is an involvement for a suspension of firearm rights from QBH.
1: Copy. No stipulations for GOP.
0: Negative. I don't see any stipulations. It does say it's active.
1: Copy. We're in the area.
0: 2232.
2: Go ahead.
3: Norah Victor, 285 Union, Toyota, Tercel.

0: opponents are another 20,000 volts.
1: Good.
0: Here, Idaho. Nora Robert, 5-6, 6 Union.
1: Copy.

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1: Go ahead.
0: We were not able to locate any MEMS in locals or to Washington, Idaho. You're okay?
1: Copy, I'll try to get where he's licensed out of.
0: Copy, thank you.
2: First, last of case, Charles, Adam, Sam, Edward, Prisa, Nevaeh, Laura, Edward, Victor, Adam, Edward, Henry, middle A, Adam, 2007-08-17, also.
0: Go ahead.
2: Last of Jones, John, Ocean, Nora, Edward, Sam, Prisa, Kimberly, King, Young, Mary, Boy, Edward, Robert, Lincoln, Edward, Young, middle M, Mary, 1985-11-15, also.
0: Go ahead.
2: Last is Spooner, Sam Paul, Ocean Ocean, Nora Edward Robert, Christopher Shane, Sam Henry Adam, Nora Edward, Bill M. Mary, 2003-12-31.

0: 后来再讲吧。
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0: 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We found one and local for the same birthday, but her last is George Robert Adam Young.
1: She told me gray isn't a color, so maybe she's going for the English spelling.
0: I copy. We're showing the address of Palmore, Washington, and locals.
1: That sounds about accurate.
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0: 410, status.
1: 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Good. Do you get any pictures of the tires on this gold tan car?
2: Negative, just the dents on the side of it.

0: The people involved in this suspicious are going to be Tico Care Center employees trying to get a resident to come back that walked away. The last of Bowman versus William or Bill or Billy, one of the three.
1: Copy, 22-0.
2: 22-0.

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1: 2216.
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1: Both units 23, I copy.
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My partner's getting in now. It sounds like there is a Pico Care Center van with the subjects. They're on a, sounds like a corner where the RP almost hit both the van and the subject.

Yeah, with 2 800 block 6, possibly get domestic.

0: wrong way driver. Highway 95 at the Spalding Bridge. Vehicle northbound in the southbound lanes. Older silver car.
1: Control 615, I'm en route from 312.
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0: 2229.
2: Nick Roberts, unknown vehicle on your line, 2 miles outside the vehicle.

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1: Party, we're separated. Myself and 43 will be clear. You can close this out with a report to me.
0: 2231.

0: Bravo, Paul 16, Charlie.
1: Northbound in the southbound lane.
2: Affirmative, it was decided to be facing northbound in the southbound lane. Older model, silver passenger car, Highway 95 at the Spalding Bridge.
1: Copy, I just passed Spalding and I'm UTL.
2: 615-2233.
1: I am going to start heading northbound and see if I can't find a vehicle matching the description.
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3: 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I'm at milepost 307. I'll be attempting to locate as well.
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1: Idaho 2 of 2027 current on a gray 2010 Subaru Forester, registered to Patricia DeRoches of Lewiston, female born in 1950.
0: Copy. I believe this is the vehicle.
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Engine 72, up response for a fall, 1053 Richardson Avenue, time now 2238.

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0: Southwest 1-3 transfer from Tracy, United States. Clark Samuels, Dallas, 1-3 transfer from Tracy, United States, and that's 240.

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1: 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UTL on that, you include the bottom turn.
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0: 2301.
2: 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Washington Plate 40-1617 Victor.
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0: Golden up, please clear all attached. 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

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Last Oscar Miller, Ocean Sam Tom, Edward Robert, Mary Ida, Lincoln, Edward Robert, first Jacob, common spelling, middle B boy, DOB 0325 2009.

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0: not seen any letters between the reported suspect and victim. However, Officer Johnson is showing a couple of trespass flags. Two of them both appear to be near this hall. They also have a flag for needing to be trespassed.
1: Copy. You can close it out for now.
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West of Sturgis, Sam, Tom, Union, Robert, George, Edward, Sam, First Tracy, Tom, Robert, Adam, Charles, Ida, Middle, L. Lincoln, 1982-0801. Check the device.

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0: 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He's at cuff 2. Windows are down, and he is alone.
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0: 25-42,
1: 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If you got paper to finish.
2: 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I'll grab a live lock on the PD. 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
1: Circle nice. Four 97 also, do you want medics to respond?
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0: Information, issuing valid washing to Idaho, negative 29, 1060 D dated.
1: Yep. I'll be en route to call 4. 515 is currently out with the other units on call 2.
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0: 2537. Did you pull? 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
2: Negative 519, do you want another unit?
0: Nah, it sounds like mail's gone. I'll figure out what I got up here.
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0: 143. Copy. I see a 20 Idaho name only when ready.
1: Go ahead.
0: Nora 208-143.
1: Check it in five.

0: 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I'll be out of service.
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0: Charlie 7, June 1, 8, 2020.
1: Yes, sir.

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0: One that is contacted when ready.
1: Go ahead.
0: P. Lasso, Wells, William Edward, Bank Lincoln, Sam, First and Mandy, Mary Ann North, David Young, LJ for Gene, Divers, 1975-0924.
1: Copy. Go ahead.
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0: 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Henry Robert Adam Nora, 1st of Jackson. John Adam Charles, King Sam Ocean Nora. 2 middles, a Lincoln A. Adam, 09-02 of 2012.

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0: Virginia, Superior Commanding. West 240 at 39, Charles, leave it at 5608.
1: Arizona,

0: Charles 1, David 563. 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March 1, 2027.
1: Yes.
0: Amazon, Jefferson,

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1: Copy, is that on the electric motorcycle?
0: Confirm, that should be the van.
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0: Yes, collect your vehicle plate, 317 Ocean, scratch at 3170 Charles.
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0: 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So, green one,

0: 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One more name to run the attach before you close it out.
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1: Good.
0: Complaints advising that her husband is having some high blood pressure. It's still gathering. Hey, Jeff.
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0: 43 information. 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
0: 133.

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Your white Chevy van. And the registration will be Union George 083.

Medic 7-2, Delta response, sick person, 2430 Grill Avenue. 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
0: Two part left. CS going with last. Non union Adam, Robert Edward Zebra. First Arena, Robert Edward, Nora Adam, Middle II, 1996-0901.
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11 LBL, left Jones, Jonas, Edward Sam, first Tyler, Tom Kelly, middle 8, Adam. UAV 0127-2001, also. Second will be back to Jones, first Timothy, he'll be in local, approximately 26 degrees.

0: 11, your turn.
1: Roger, go ahead.
0: First of Tyler is licensed Cleveland. And first of Timothy is closed to the status. Respond under protection order Cleveland. Vehicle return showing current on a blue 2003 Chevy Tahoe.
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South County Jail, 211. Can you 264, I'll be en route for the...

dispatching for Aero Medical transfer Houston Airport to St. Joe's and back to airport. Medic 76, Aero Medical transfer Houston Airport to St. Joe's and back to airport. Medic 76, Aero Medical transfer Houston Airport to St. Joe's and back to airport. 0402, aircraft landing at 0402.

0: Houston, this is Metro, Madison 06, in route, Luton Airport.
1: Medic 76, copy. Also, this is a crew transport from Luton Airport to St. Joe's to pick up a patient and then back to airport. Also, Six Wing is landing approximately 04:15 hours. They're requesting contact at the Hillcrest aircraft.

Houston, show back 76 out at the airport, Hillcrest.

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0: 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Follow Prince injury hit and run heard last week. And they come just hit me on myself right at reception time.
1: Come on, James.

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1: Can you go with it?
0: RP has a no contact order in the mail respondent is there. He's on the floor in RP's bedroom. So she let him in to talk to him, told him to get out, but he's still there. It's Jeffrey Campbell.

Affirm. Breathe, and it's being a topic, so we're sending an ambulance.

Soap County Medics, Delta response for breathing 1617 Stafford Course, Unit B Boy. 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
2: Medic 73, this is going to be for a female who called in a order violation initially. During the call, she started coughing really hard, wheezing, and had difficulty speaking between breaths. And I believe she does have an inhaler, but did not take it at the time of the call when a deputy arrived on scene.
0: Medic 73, copy. 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

0: 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Is the order, has the order been confirmed yet?
1: 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It's confirmed.
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1: 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Close it out.
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0: 3-21, Boy Victor King, 0775.
1: Yes.

0: 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Is there any wildlife here that's in service?
1: No.
0: 2-1.
1: 10-9-6, this traffic stop is east of that location. Four lights are clear.

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1: Can I take this, please? Patrol's a medic westbound 240 from off 13 in White Jaguar. No caller.

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1: 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Copy. Medic 73, the location is from Rapid SOS with a 4.9 meter of uncertainty. The RP can't get her to wake up. She also wet her pants. The breathing diagnostic said that her breathing is elevated.
0: Seven zero four.

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1: Louis Yunus, busy subject, 2015 North South Highway, unit 23, the whole home.
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1: 251, 72. Continuing complaint. Woke up. Ashley, I'm the last from the halfway house on Burl, has been staying with him. 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Her eyes were open, and he's advising she's deceased.
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1: Did you copy?
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2: 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Milepost 1.5 on 128 eastbound with the purple log truck.

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0: 318 US 95, southbound with Charles William King, 0958, Washington.
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0: Johnson, Edward, S-O-N. Joshua, Escott, 0228. 9499. Not holding, States of Idaho. Mail, number two.
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0: turn clear, and you have the DOP correct. 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
2: 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It just drove past your car,
3: go ahead. She left westbound wearing a denim skirt. It sounds like it could potentially be Delta. Did not appear pregnant.
2: Okay. I'm still going to chill around out here for a while. Dispatch, they could probably deal with that call since you're technically on it.
3: Yeah, I'll have them close it out here shortly.

0: Pierce 419.
1: Pierce 419, go ahead.
0: Can I get a case number for vagrancy out of Mountain Dew State Park?
1: Affirmative.

0: Tower 25357. 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
1: No, if you want to poke your head on, or your head in on that other one, that would be most helpful.
0: Okay.
1: Dan, 313.
2: Hi.
1: Hi, Matt, what the other is?
2: Copy. Can they see?

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1: Clear now, Yakima.
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1: 10-4.

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1: Was that traffic for me? My background.
0: Affirm. Are you in 135 today?
1: Affirm.
0: Copy. Can you call me when you're done with that one?
1: Affirm. Ask him about our stuff. He's going to head out this way when he's clear from there.
0: Okay, did you get the picture I sent you?
1: I did not. I'll look now.

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1: Affirmative.

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1: 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I got to contact detectives.

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0: 3, driver's check. Last of May, went the month. First of Brian, boy, Robert Young, Adam Nora, middle A, Andrew, date of birth 07-04-1983, male, Idaho.
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0: 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Silver Ford will be in the hatchback. 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
0: 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Could you go ahead and send Charlie one? 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
1: It's 3840. Myself and 112 are out with 300.
0: A 93 female, constant breathing. It's a hospice patient, fell. Right knee and right hip. She does have dementia and is ill.
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0: That's a minute.
1: Maybe southbound 95 at 311 with Nebraska, Adam Lincoln Tom 505 on a black expedition.

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0: unit, accidental gunshot victim, Whitman Community Hospital.
1: 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Post 418, go ahead.
2: 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Be off of Highway 128 across from Pacific Pride. 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
1: 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Looks like the title was issued in 2021 to J. Scott Williams out of Oregon.
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0: Can you have the coroner call me on my work phone?
1: Yes, sir.
2: Clear, negative service.
3: We have one in custody. We saved 112 drugs case also.
4: Copy, one in custody, 858. Go ahead with your also.
3: You run and attach Micah Kennard to that. And also, I got one through Washington. Be Washington, last of Reed, Robert, double E, Edward, David, first of Douglas, middle M, Mary, going to be a junior, DOB 062379.
4: Copy, also did not get a return on the plate, can you confirm?
3: All right, it's not returning, it's fictitious plates. Washington 779, Union Paul George.
4: Copy, I'll attach a negative return.

0: 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Douglas is clear, licensed Washington. Micah is also clear, licensed Washington. They're both attached.
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0: Copy.

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0: Apollo 14, stopping. Charles, Nora Adams, 6221 through Washington, 195 Coffin Road. And your horse.
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0: Reference the drugs being routed to the jail with one male.
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0: Red 240, about 43 on the left, 7 south, 3 on the Silver, Subaru, Forester, 2040 is the driver, will be calling for assistance.
1: 27 clear, 1 serve.
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1: 4-7.
2: Washington.
0: Hi, it's a right email. It's trying to open room doors inside the Seaport Inn. Do something inside Smash Fitness and they kicked him out. He's back at the Seaport wearing a blue jumpsuit, white male tall, currently roaming between Arby's and Seaport.

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0: be at 333 First Ave, and this one is a protection order.
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1: 922. 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Single vehicle motorcycle, miles 174.3 US 12 eastbound, right in front of the Lola Passenger Center.
2: Offense on the screen, you can assign that to me.
0: Copy.
1: Over a bypasser stop and talk to the RP on the call box stating the occupants were all upright. Still no further on extent though.
3: This is how my company believes in this.
4: 572-643. You want me to respond to that? I'm in motion.
3: No, that's way too much of a time to drive it back and forth.
5: After you left out, all I copied was code 4 if you had more traffic.

572-462. Do you need me to head out to that unknown injury crash on US 12? I have paperwork dealing with the fatal CBS stuff and some other things, but I can do it at my house if need be.

0: Yeah, Beacon 8 crash, that would cut out a lot of drive time.
1: Copy, break, control 462, you can show me en route. All.
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1: 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He's no longer on the scene.
0: 326.

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0: 926-3462.
2: Go ahead.
0: You want me to put you back out of jail?
2: Affirm. Is it just injury crash, or do we know if it's a fatality or anything?
0: Unknown injuries, but the occupants are upright, walking around.
2: 462, you can put me back on the office. Thank you.
0: 926.

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1: Yes.
0: I was wrong on his first name. It's Cale, not Cade. His name number is 331-114.
1: Got it.

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1: Go ahead.
0: We are clear of the jail. You can close it out.

Dispatch and Clark's name. 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
1: Medic, anyone there, copy? You're en route for a 82-year-old male, conscious of breathing. Fell possibly due to a blood clot. His legs keep going numb. His back is injured.
0: One copy is also when we fire to him for this standby.
1: Clarkston Fire Additional Standby is requested. 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
4: 572.
3: 315, US 95, northbound with Charles Victor Boyer, 7401, Washington.
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0: Vehicle's abandoned. There's a note with a name and number saying that it's here in Delta Cove. Name?
1: Right.
0: Sam Farvey? Sam Adam Roberts, Victor DeGrom, Rick Young. And what number?
1: 572.
0: 919-273-9699.
1: 572-936.

0: 3, driver's check. Ripley, Robert Ida Paul, Lincoln Edward Young, First of Rodden, Robert Ocean David, Nora Edward Young, Middle B, David, date of birth 09-07-1954, male, Washington.
1: 643-940.

0: plane, there's 532 on approach, 109.
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0: Also, DOT is requesting a unit from East 240-23 for the injured elk on the right shoulder that needs to be dispatched.
1: 17.
0: 17 and 42.
2: 251 Kenworth. What was the relocation on 82?
0: Westbound at Mount 429 left lane.
2: Where's the unit at?
0: Press the 251. 24, is there one status check?

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2: County medic, Delta response, unconsciousness, 1214 16th Ave. Stoke County Medic, Delta response, unconsciousness, 1214 16th Ave. Stoke County Medic, Delta response, 47.
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1: 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For an 83-year-old male, not conscious, is breathing. His blood pressure is dropping, shows an elevated rate of breathing. 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

0: Calcutta is calling for a sick person, 610 8th Street, apartment 10. Medic 71, Charlie responds for a sick person, 610 8th Street, apartment 10. Medic 71, Charlie responds for a sick person, 610 8th Street, apartment 10,
1: 10-17. Thanks, Charlie. Calcutta County, floor is open. We're up at the goal point. Go with the alt.
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Class of Ogle, Boy, Ocean, George, Lincoln, Edward. 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

0: 643, Fogel is Idaho clear, 2029, Oregon record. Also, prior traffic stop with vehicle and driver.
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1: Confirming there is nobody out there at this time?
0: Correct.
1: Copy. 1033.

0: 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Good. Did you have a chance to check that trailer on 24th Street North?
1: Last time I spoke with Casey, he hadn't seen Katrina in a couple weeks.
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1: Yeah.
0: Where was he going to be at?
1: Or doing the handicap spots there.
0: Okay, do you know what kind of vehicle?
1: I'll be there just a second. I'm at the bottom of the 21st Street. I'll be there.
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0: Bald, boy, Robert Adam, Nora David, Victor, Ocean, Lincoln David, first of Sydney, Sam, Ida David, Nora Edward Young, middle M, Mary, date of birth, 11-11-05, female through Washington.
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0: accept. So call 14, we're continuing southbound.
1: I copy continuing southbound on 192.

0: collision west 20 detour at road 60. Left toward the Camry. Camry truck and a work truck.
1: 719 from Gages. No.
2: Turn 3 from 82 at 114.
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1: That's a fuzz wrong.
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3: Correct.
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0: Runway's clear.
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2: Good.
1: The last call with that address was on 5926 for a fall.
3: Suspended also.
1: Awesome.
3: Idaho suspension is for no liability insurance from 12/17 of 2025 to 12/17 of 2026.
0: We're at Mile Post 11.

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0: That was 390 out of Court Street.
1: Right, on the right to southbound from Court Street.
0: I'm crossing the bridge. I'll see if I can see him.
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0: 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You can close out call 35, report taken. Coming.
1: What are you walking with a shovel? I'm going to be hanging back about 200 yards.
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1: Felon control dispossession of prescription. Second degree felony convicted. Also has an on the endangered no contact order with a pet crisp.
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0: Sam 313. I'm now at the complaint and now also 29 by Ben. Through Washington, 1, X-ray King William, David Boy, 9 X-ray, 1 Tom Robert, 724-004 also.
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0: Be a 1996 Kenworth.
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2: 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You close that out.
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1: 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Confirming the plate is Charles Frank Lincoln. Stand by.

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1: 643 affirm. It's a gray 2007 Chrysler 300.
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0: Dispatching clerks and ambulance, rough response for a call out back of 1137 9th Street. Clark's ambulance, rough response for a fall out back of 1137 9th Street. Clark's ambulance, rough response for a fall out back at 1137 9th Street. Time now 1125.
1: First of Justice, John, Edie, and Sam, Tom, Ida, Charles, Edward, middle M, Mary, date of birth 09-12-2002, male, Washington.

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1: 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Male Coxon breathing, fell backwards and hit his head. He has some bleeding, not serious. His knees are also a bit injured.
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0: intercept, Opal 14, NBC. Washington, clear one. Flight comes back to 2005, Toyota Corolla, current 327. That's 43.
1: Could you call for a K-9 and then let me know what their ETA would be, if able?
2: C-1-3, confirmation, C-com call reference to oil area of the overpass. Unknown on the exit or entrance route. Receive no further calls.
3: Okay, 713, I can head over there.
2: Exit 13132.
3: So that reference that oil. So DOT has been advised of it and are working on the question.
2: Advised of it on caution or on checkup?
3: I believe it's at the oil.
2: Okay, go for it.

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0: Auto Tanner out to Orchard School to meet with the cop.
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2: 13501, is your partner here to take as well?
3: Yeah, he's working on some paperwork to charge someone who's currently in custody at county.
2: 10-4-6.

0: Control, can you say two from Denton City, 4150 pickup with a camper high rate?
1: Yes, sir. 17.
0: 17, 133.
1: 1. 34, now clear.
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0: Nez Perce County K9 is en route. ETA is going to be a couple minutes. Can you also re-advise what the caution was?
1: Stepped up on 12, stopping.
0: Hold on, bud.
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Car injury and on collision. Zero 242, step toe. On the Sonata, it's off exit prior to the roundabout. Left up against the barrier and then went off the roadway just prior to the roundabout.

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I will need to leave a message also. 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
1: The spill is on North Capitol. DOT is on scene, and they are saying for Pasco Streets. It's tracking over the overpass from the spill spot.
2: Go ahead.
3: Is licensing clear?
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0: 501. Don't transfer the address on the screen.
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2: To the left of Grig, George Robert Ida, George George Sam, first of Charlie, Charles Henry Adam, Robert Lincoln Ida Edward, middle E for Earl, he is the fourth, date of birth 1978, 0301.
1: Okay, great. Second unit, go ahead.
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1: 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No restrictions. Negative wants. Shipment cautions for carrying gun and mace on person from 97. Also.
0: Good.
1: Also flagged with a citation to be served from 2006 through LPD. I believe that's probably negated at this point, but we are checking on it.
0: Alright, copy.

0: 313.
1: 313.
0: Reference the 911 trace. I sent a text to that phone number to have them call the department. Just let me know if they call back.

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What? Charles X-ray, Robert 6378 for Washington, 195 is Cedar. 1159.

0: 3 septo status. Copy. 4 confirming.
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0: 12 o'clock.
2: I'll be clear with the report. If you could contact ISP and get the vehicle and name of the person and their case number.
0: Another one. View Drive, South Kinematics, Delta Response, 6 person, 1607, Ridgeview Drive, time now 12:01.

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1: Exit
0: 3. Going to be on the ramp from Kirshner to North 395 with 2735 on Union. And I can't read the last digit of the plate.
1: 3 calls for 3.

0: to Max Shelf 3 and around Ridgeview Drive.
1: 1203. That's 73 from Wickham. This is a 79-year-old female, conscious and breathing. She appears to be asleep. RP tries to talk to her and she just mumbles, but is able to wake her up if needed. She does have edema and liver failure and is very weak. Medic 6-1, I copy.

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2: Paramedics just want to have a patient.

443 control security check. 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

0: Sam, 313.
1: I believe this is going to be Sparklight. 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They're going to need to respond because it's not safe to travel across the roadway.

0: traffic.
1: Third Ave North and East 22nd Street North, Washington, Davis, 67347 Boy, a green F-150.
0: Thanks, okay, count 30 minutes out. Also, the also trailer has been added to the lot.
2: At 3rd Ave North by Memorial Bridge, Highway 12. Lee 22nd Street North.

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1: His license to Washington expiring 12/26 restricted. What's the second one?
0: Copy. And everything clear with the vehicle.
1: Yes, sir.

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0: 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And then number 2 lane.
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1: 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Idaho Plate, when you're ready.
0: Go ahead.
1: It's George, Ida, Nora, Adam. I don't know if this has been called in already. It's a white Cadillac Escalade.
0: 24.

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0: Copy.
3: It's a worker for Lewis and Chevy. They're just trying to get it to Locomotive Park. I'm going to help him.
0: 25.
3: Sounds like they're having some major

0: 5-22.
1: I'll be clear, you can close it out, no report, assisted him off the road.
0: I copy, close it out, no report, assisted. What was your further?
1: Off the road.
0: 5-22.

Charles 160, Robert 7, Robert.

0: No return, Charles 160, Robert 7, Robert, could that Robert be something else?
1: Try the first Robert as a 7.
0: A silver 79 Chevy El Camino to a Martin Peterson of Aberdeen, 5 of 27, negative 1.
1: Copy, they already turned off, and I definitely misread that.
0: 30.

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0: Copy, code 7, elevated Barber in Wilson.

0: it's on for smoke investigation in a field north of Tom Beale Road. Flatway Fire, please respond for smoke investigation. The fields north of North Tom Beale Road. Subjects could only see smoke at a page 1233.
1: Sam, 322. Would you mind calling the complainant on 55? Just advise it might be a couple hours before we get there.
0: This is County Fire, please respond for smoke investigation on the old road and the page 1233.
2: Sheriff, fire 203.
0: Fire 203, go ahead.
2: Do I have a detail?
0: Fire 203, my complaint was driving westbound on Highway 12 near mile marker 14, looking across the Clearwater River towards North Tom Beale Road, advising they could see smoke on top of the hill.
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0: 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Do you have room in the back of your car for a e-bike? Copy. If these get confirmed, we could use your assistance.
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0: 25, 39, I'll be out Dynamar for a minute. Clark's 109.
1: Go ahead.
0: Can you start a Warner S helping out to jail?
1: Copy.

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0: QC, call 67. 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Do you want to close it out or do you need a response?
1: No, no response needed. 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
2: So long, Dr. Knight.
1: Third 9, I'm clear.
2: One vehicle out as Unit 2.
3: Good.
2: Got a whole license plate, Mora 14410, white for the super duty.

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2: 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Somebody.

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1: 213.
2: Idaho, Nora David 426 Union. Got a great Dodge. Should be East 22nd Street North, 3rd Avenue North.
1: For fall, 1-9.
3: 539. What's the unit? 1-2, I live unit 2.
1: One six one Associates Drive, Lucent. Medic 2, for a fall, 1.
3: Yeah, the driver's license, last name Rogers, Robert Ocean, George Edward, Robert Sam. First of Patrick, Paul Adam, Tom, Robert Ida, Charles King, middle initial F, Frank, date of birth 1963-06-14.
1: Copy, turn it in.
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0: Ramon Castellanos.
1: Yes. Yeah, 313, code 4, 10 points up.
0: 6-20-34, no restrictions, negative 29.
1: Got it. And 313, code 4, 22. And all that tomorrow. Hunter, SM, 1999, 11, 09, 45.

0: One Associates Drive. Also?
1: Go ahead.
0: A 73-year-old female, she's unable to remove herself from the bathroom. She's recently had knee surgery. Her daughter is supposedly in the residence, but is unable to be, has not been able to be reached. I did attempt her on her cell phone. She's not answering. We have medics around.
1: Copy, do they need help getting her up?
0: Medics haven't arrived yet. I don't know what your location is.
1: I'm at 312, so they're going to beat me.

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1: Hey, I'm good looking.
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1: Well, to Idaho Valley, expires 11-20-32, restriction runs is -29.
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2: Got one more vehicle to add as unit 1.

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1: Looking for two.
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0: traffic complaint corrected, plate does return to a black Chevy Silverado with Lewiston address. RP is no longer following, pulled off to let vehicle pass. We'll be heading to Lewiston as well.
1: Clear. We're copying out of district.
0: 5-4, 13-3.

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0: This is a farm implement. It was a pea picker from Pasco Processing, and they lost a hydraulic line. Pasco Streets is out with, and they're dealing with the aftermath. Be clear.

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0: 1305.
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0: 1306.

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1: 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I'll go to Trios and get checked out. And I already painted this unit to close.
2: 313-478.

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0: 10-4, thank you.
2: Lieutenant Rossi, Lieutenant, can you give 2-3 a call?

information, we were made aware that they are harvesting at the top near North Tomville Road. Tribal officer has not seen any smoke in the area. This may have been a harvest dust plume. The tribal officer is also not seeing any smoke.

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1: David 25.
0: Gonna be at the courthouse, any mileage 2.6.
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1: Control 572, we've been located in traffic.
2: Not able to understand your traffic.
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2: 572, what's your location?
1: 12 on 12 westbound with NAR 21-1809, Idaho.
2: 572, 32.

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1: Paging Assistant County Medic, Sam Blue Mountain Fire. That's a response for a structure fire at 4322 Apple Ford Road.

dispatching Assotin County Medics and Blue Mountain Fire. That's a response for a fire structure at 4322 Apple Ford Road. Dispatching Assotin County Medics and Blue Mountain Fire. That's a response for a fire structure at 4322 Apple Ford Road. Time now.

0: 72 Doyle is Idaho clear, 23 lenses. Also have previous contact with the driver on 4-11 of 2026, and a verbal warning was issued.
1: Fires 2027 to a Shanna Coco or a Cynthia Matt out of Plummer and Morley.
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1: Medic 73, unknown at this time.
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0: Yeah.
1: 41.

Charles Central. The fire zone scene advising that the truck blew off the trailer, moved over to the cherry gravel pit, and it's smoking a bit, and the fire's going to go over there to investigate.

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0: Air structure at 4322 Appleford Road. Second repage for Blue Mountain Fire District. Delta response for fire structure at 4322 Appleford Road. Time out, 1345.

0: is 539 the status?
1: I'm code 4. Waiting for complaining.
0: Okay. The Appleford Road fire. We will get a crew rounded up as quick as we can.
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0: 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One 9977 Emporium 2021 Nissan Sentra to Rebecca Key, the Canyon Road in Peck, 3 of 27, negative one.
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1: That's for Whitcom, go again.
0: Jack.
1: You're on Central Primary. This is dispatch.

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1: Still talking to dispatch.
2: 4-2 on scene. Fire appears to be contained.
3: Scene, fire seems to be contained.
2: Mark, can we hear you right that you've got it out? Yeah, Brush 4-2, the fire is contained.
3: Stinker off
0: 21st and 3rd. 252, break by
3: 72. I'll be done currently. I can go.
0: 572, 13.
1: First one for heart problem, 50463, St. Joe's radiation. Cardiac, 50463, St. Joe's radiation oncology. 50463, St. Joe's radiation, 10-53. Continuing, we've had two complainants, one advised. The male was unconscious, not breathing. Unknown for that this time.
4: 5-6, I'll be in that position.
2: 10-313, I'll also be in round.
1: 13.8, eyes not conscious, not breathing. Second, he's unsure.
4: Well, 6, go from the station. Give me the address again.
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0: 41, from Township 625, 23rd Street, is that for this?
1: Unconscious.
0: Breathing, he is not responding normally. He is still unconscious at this time.
1: Copy, confirming stop fitness.
0: Copy.
1: I'm going to add for medics are on scene for this one. I'll be code.
0: I copy. Pinned out from stop fitness, 65 21st Street.
1: Sam 313.
0: 313.
1: I'm also on route code from 9th Street Grade.

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0: Vin. 5. 1 Norpol X-ray George 70. David 456939. Mississippi.
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Intercom 414. Got this fire on Appleford Road is contained. We will probably be in mop-up for another 30 or so. Landowner has it pretty much out. All incoming units can cancel. Fire contained. Landowner has it pretty much contained. All incoming units can cancel. 1405. Also, tanker 41 is on scene.

0: 572, Travis Hazard.
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0: 7.
1: Make second light 307 en route. 1719 for nickname.
2: And that 78-year-old male, conscious and breathing, requesting to go to the hospital. Subject is not urinating, hasn't had a bowel movement for 4 days, is on 21 liters of oxygen. 2 liters.
3: 6-1 copies. And confirming Fifth Avenue.
4: Clear,
2: 1408. This is going to be 6th Avenue, 1904 6th Avenue.
5: Still got green on that.
1: Airfield in Pasco.
4: 7914.
5: Over here in the stubble, so open that up for dumping grain out rather than the over in the camp fallow. You can bring the service truck over if needed.
2: RP just called back, advised the patient's 450 pounds, he's bedbound. You're going to need a sling to transport him. Said last time medics were there, the sling was not returned. They do not have one.

0: 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We're probably going to end at 3rd Ave North and West 22nd Street North with Idaho 138 Victor Robert, a white Camry.
1: Six patient information. Lester Pyram, Boy Young, Robert Union, Mary, First and Terry, George Adam, Robert Young, unknown middle, 1942-0530.
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1: 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Okay. However, he's not breathing normally. He's still unconscious.
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1: From 14th Street in Linden.
0: Copy. Bye. 73 old male, not conscious, breathing, sounds like agonal breathing in the background. Has been through sleeping meds last night around 8 p.m. and still has not woken up.
2: Lewis. Lewis and Medic 71 is going in route to Clark Fork. Medic 73 to remain in service.

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1: Which ambulance is en route? 2522.
2: Good.
1: Your subject rider shows a Robert David Paul, a restricted driving permit, expires 9 of 2027, no restrictions, negative wants.
2: Yeah, it's probably from the 804.

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0: 71 will be in route 3132 4th Street.
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0: あれ？
1: We copy. We'll be back out to Clark Fork.
0: Standby on memo one.
2: You can disregard. You're 539. Yeah.

0: 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Engine 7-4, respond with medic 7-1 for frequency 3134 street, time out 14. Medic 7-1, dispatch.
1: 7-1.
0: There is still the port attached.
1: I'm 0579.

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2: 506 is going to respond to that. Will you also advise 357 and investigation center?

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0: Would you like a normal response?
1: You'd have to check, see how far medics are. If not, respond to 3.
0: 506.
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0: I got the LP normal response.
2: Nine.

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1: Traffic for 313.
2: Yeah, it's 501. We got medics here on scene. Do you want us to clear and go help 506?
1: Yes, I told them to notify the investigations. We'll see what they're going to do.
2: Okay.
0: I am 313. Come in, 357 has been notified.
1: Copy.
3: 425-313.
1: Go ahead.
3: I'm guessing we just need to get everybody to the hospital. You can have one of your guys talk to whoever house that is. Get some background, how long she's been there, that type of thing.
1: I don't want to say it over there, but I'll call you real quick.
3: Okay, yeah, I'm still doing some interviews on this thing from this morning, but I'll try to answer.
1: Yeah, it won't be much cooperation, just FYI. All right,
3: sir. Copy.
4: 425-469.
3: Good.
4: I'm 10-8. Do you want me to run out there and do the interview?
3: If you'd run to the 3100 First Street address and chat with them, I don't think anyone's going to be in trouble. I just want to know how long she's been there, kind of some background about what's been happening since yesterday.
4: Copy. 10-9 the address.
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4: Okay, from Winco.
0: I don't want to explain.
4: Good.
0: Medics advised they are taking the child and mother to St. Joe's.
4: Copy.
0: So it could be swamped not.
1: 313-469, can you go to 3?
0: 1420.

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1: Copy the unit going out of service.
0: 6-3.
1: Thank you, 1428.

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Going to be Lassif Anderson, Adam Nora David, Edward Robert Sam, Edward Nora, first of Lillian, Lincoln Ida Lincoln, Ida Edward, Middle E for Elaine, date of birth 2005, 11-02.

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2: I apologize for the confusion. Me and 539 are together. Get your scratch to us. Still on the call.
3: Coming.
1: Sam, 313, is that an injury collision?
3: I'm on the phone with a witness. She advised that her nose was bleeding and she can see it.
1: I copied. Nose is bleeding. You cut out on the wrist. I copied. Nose is bleeding. You cut out on the wrist.
0: She said she was very upset.
1: Copy. Thank you.
4: Engine 72 back in service.
1: 476.
5: 476, I'm waiting for court to start. Go ahead.
1: TC, you're in court.
5: Affirm, 430 should be ready soon.
1: Okay.
5: 313, 592, I can clear if you need me to.
1: Yes, will you clear and go to crash at 532, Preston?
5: If I break station at 519, I'll be around 78.
1: I will say 23 on 78.
3: Copy. Mission on Preston.

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1: So one I copy at 1434.
2: Lewis and dispatch from 701.
3: Night 469.
1: Over, Clint.
3: We're clear the address for the pregnancy.
4: 74 is on location. It appears to be present command. Will be out to investigate.
1: 1435. About the dinette. Impact, rear end collision, engine 74 investigating at 1435. It's a firm. North Palm 249 Union returned on a silver 2011 Toyota Corolla. 2-year driver of Kendrick, expiring 10 of 26. Negative wants, it's not showing any insurance.
3: Copy.
2: 357, I'm out at St. Joe's.
1: Copy.
3: Okay. Okay. J13 Canada clear, C. Charles also.
1: Thank
3: you. Behind a possible DUI, 13 LB route to the welfare check.

0: He was high, probably doing 100 plus as he blew by everybody. Now he's slowed down and is just keeping the left lane.
1: Please, 14, please.

0: dispatch, medic 77.
1: Go ahead.
0: Medic 77 and Alpha 5, reach you, Preston, for the traffic collision.
1: Medic 7.
2: Out of 469.
1: 469.
2: I saw fire on the crash for a minute. I have 228s.
1: Good.
2: Unit 1, Idaho Nora, 173518, Blue Subaru. Also, Unit 2.
1: Good.
2: Idaho 7 Boy Young, 844 Union, 18 Black Honda, also.
1: Okay.
2: We'll take non-preference for Unit 2. There's extensive rear-end damage. All tires appear to be up.
1: Yeah, this Appleford Road fire is contained. All units from Blue Mountain are back in service.
3: 1096, can I start the three tows for 71's car? Can I get it towed to a lens collision?
4: 1096, looking to
2: Alright, of course, it's fine.
1: Perfect.
2: Also, location is going to be Preston Ave, and that's first grade.
3: Yeah, so vehicle.
4: Wait a minute.

0: for the cats. The driver was a black male in his 20s.
1: I know 469.
2: Good.
1: Auto body super center and route ETA 30 minutes, cell phone.
2: Good.
1: Vehicle's clear and current, both showing insurance.
2: Copy.
3: This is dispatch from engine step one. Do we have any calls pending?
1: No calls pending at this time.
3: Engine step one.

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0: Francis.
1: Yes.
0: Do you need any additional units up there I can clear?
2: Question?
0: 10-9, you have background.
1: If you're free to stop by, that'd be good, so I can be freed up for other things.
0: 10-4. I'll be clearing.
1: I'm on scene. I'm blocking our road over here. Do you need me to do anything else? Yeah, I'll let you take over the snow sheet. 10-9, I didn't catch up.
3: Medical authorized sick person, 19046 Avenue, transport request is 10-14-43.
1: 425-357. Alright, 425.
3: 425.
1: Is there anybody at that 4th Street address anymore?
3: I don't believe so.

0: 77, go ahead.
1: 31 St. Joseph.
0: 44.
2: Telling advice for 3 vehicles, 1 tow with a flatbed, and take 2.
0: Medic 6-1, still getting really faint. Copy, same information.
3: Go ahead, I'm up on the third floor.

0: Go ahead.
1: The patient calling or the...
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1: Copy.

0: 419 code 0. Go ahead, can you copy me? I can't now. Where are you at?
1: I am at room 3 right now. I'm just gonna let you go.
0: There, I'm 10-9 in the room. Number.
2: At 310.

0: Until he begins, right?
1: Subject up there.
2: I'm not sure or if that's where they took her. I handled two more calls since then.
1: Okay. I just didn't think we need everybody up there unless it's like an emergency.
2: Yeah, 357's at the hospital now as well.
3: Radio still don't get out very well up there, so...

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1: Four eight.
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1: 48, 46.

0: 470 status.
1: Okay, 470.
0: Just status checking you.
1: I copy. We're code 4. I'm standing by until a relative gets here for the baby.
0: Copy.
1: They said they were about 2 hours out, and that was about half hour or so ago, so I might be here a while.

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I have a driver when you're ready. Lassa, Fisher, Frank, Ida, Sam, Henry, Edward, Robert, Bruce, Barry, Boy, Adam, Robert, Robert, Young, Middle G, George, DOB 01-21-1943.

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2: 469.
1: 469.
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1: Yeah, stand by. 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
2: Zero, zero, zero. Robert 3 John through Idaho. Sand Road, milepost 4. So your case number is 2088-2088.
3: 1450,
2: Paul 3,
3: clear.
2: Paul 3, I got clear. What if I'm

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1: Adam, date of birth 03-17-82, male through Washington.
2: 1500. 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
3: First. 1501. Fox 2A, red, dust 2, mini cooper, expired 825, 2023. 7 units.
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Stand by. Continuing South Wales, you arrived at

Less Wild. It's William Young Lincoln David Edward. First of Eddie. Edward David David Young. Middle L Linwood. 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
1: Alright, copy. Completely advised. There was a couple over 13 intoxicated. Was physically fighting. However, they found inside the house now.
0: Copy. 17. Pregnant should not be in route to cover.
2: We're inside. I'm just waiting out here with the bike.
1: Five 12, two point is advising the females on the pickup. Yeah. Appears to be trying to leave.
0: Copy, I'm turning into South Park Court right now.
1: Copy, it's gonna be a white Chevy pickup with South Campus.
0: Copy, I'm 23.

0: Plus, so we'll be out with Stephen running in the remote party.
1: Awesome.
0: Go ahead.
1: Sorry, you're going to copy information?
0: Go ahead.
1: Last of May, just showing 1099 in Marietta, Idaho County, we're calling to confirm.
0: 10-4.

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0: Copy. Alright, it's all 28 involved.
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1: 5-4 at this time.
0: Can we clear half over?
1: Yeah, as soon as we confirm this, that'd be great.
2: Clerk, I'll be out at the prosecutor's office.

0: 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I might have missed it.
1: Should be Lonzo Flanner versus Steven.
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1: Yes.
0: Can you program onto 28 on the white Chevy pickup?
1: Sorry. New Washington. Yeah. 4851146 Sam.
0: Copy, thank you. 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
1: 205.
0: 205, only information we have is it's burglary alarm, unknown if it's silent or audible. Zone 1 front door. The responsible has requested police be dispatched.
1: 205.

0: 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I'm there for Mel's information for the second person call.
1: Hello.
0: Last of Trombley, Tom Robert Ocean Union, Mary Boy, Lincoln Edward Young, Richard Stray, and Tom Robert Edward Ida, and three middles, A. Adam, H. Henry, 1993, 0507.
1: Thank you very much.

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1: 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Okay. Clear, sight and release. 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

0: me check your IM. 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
2: 205. 205. You're going to close it out, computer report, unless we get more information. I've given it to the park and not seeing anything.
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0: 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I'm back up with 470.
1: 1642.
0: Oh, 6-10-82.
1: Confirming 82.
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1: This is Clearwater County. This is an unknown injury crash near Claremont. I'll be en route.
0: 462-1543. 1 engine 71 Delta Response for Chesapeake, 810 19th Street, time out 1544.

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1: Someone, I'm still gathering information. 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
1: 5 5 5 5 5 5 5 5 5 5 5 5 5 5 5 5 5 5 5 5 5 5 5 5 5 5 5 5 5 5 5 5 5 5 5 5 5 5 5 5 5 5 5 5 5 5 5 5 5 5 5 5 5 5 5 5 5 5 5 5 5 5 5 5 5 5 5 5 5 5 5 5 5 5 5 5 5 5 5 5 5 5 5 5 5 5 5 5 5 5 5 5 5 5 5 5 5 5 5 5 5 5 5 5 5 5 5 5 5 5 5 5 5 5 5 5 5 5 5 5 5 5 5 5 5 5 5 5 5 5 5 5 5 5 5 5 5 5 5 5 5 5 5 5 5 5 5 5 5 5 5 5 5 5 5 5 5 5 5 5 5 5 5 5 5 5 5 5 5 5 5 5 5 5 5 5 5 5 5 5 5 5 5

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1: Can you link this call to the original vehicle theft call? I believe 499 was the one that took it. Copy. 23 of the job.
0: 1557.

0: 5539. En route to the jail with some of the property, the key fob. We're going to be returning it to one of the owners up there.
1: I've searched the parking lot.
0: Yes.
2: In service. 5 5 5 5 5 5 5 5 5 5 5 5 5 5 5 5 5 5 5 5 5 5 5 5 5 5 5 5 5 5 5 5 5 5 5 5 5 5 5 5 5 5 5 5 5 5 5 5 5 5 5 5 5 5 5 5 5 5 5 5 5 5 5 5 5 5 5 5 5 5 5 5 5 5 5 5 5 5 5 5 5 5 5 5 5 5 5 5 5 5 5 5 5 5 5 5 5 5 5 5 5 5 5 5 5 5 5 5 5 5 5 5 5 5 5 5 5 5 5 5 5 5 5 5 5 5 5 5 5 5 5 5 5 5 5 5 5 5 5 5 5 5 5 5 5 5 5 5 5 5 5 5 5 5 5 5 5 5 5 5 5 5 5 5 5 5 5 5 5 5 5 5 5 5 5 5 5 5 5 5 5 5 5 5 5 5 5

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2: Nope. Yeah, that's right.
0: 700, change your one. Go ahead. Go ahead. I just sent it.
2: Okay. Is that Phil Polo?
0: Paul 11, I can copy loud and clear. Go ahead.
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0: 1602.
3: Control 462, EMS is on scene.
4: 462, also.
0: Go ahead.
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0: Copy, I'll resend.
2: Copy that.
3: This is Adam Nora, David Lincoln, Edward Roberts, first of Ryan, Cummins Spelling, middle C, as in Charles, date of birth, 10-11-1981, male holding Idaho, CDL.

0: can I get also the Nexon preference? Six all tires are up. It's about 20 feet, Tony and Frank's name on the right shoulder.
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0: 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Charles Victor Boy, 7463 through Washington. Lusco Road at Ameridge.
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2: Copy.

0: 10 patrols. This signal probably won't get mine truck. Eastbound State Route 14 at Miles 176 is a tanker.
1: 9-7-0. 9-7-0, 15-10.
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1: Can I get the tone name and also the address for it as well?
0: It's going to be John.
2: Post 419. I'll be providing a courtesy transport back to the EGM. One little female, unit 135.
3: Twin Bridges.
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0: 1614.

0: 162.
1: Can I get the VIN, vehicle year and model?
0: VIN is going to be 1 George 6, King David 5, 2 Boy 0, Robert Union 2, 57161 also. It's going to be a 1994 Cadillac Duval.
2: 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Continuing, headed towards Oaksville, a white pickup with an unknown Idaho plate swerving all over the road. 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

0: 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Okay, anyone?
1: Code 1929 on a Hall ID.
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0: Action clear to go for us.

419-1060. The intersection of 11th Street and F Street with Idaho Nora, boy 625 Union on a white Chrysler van.

Loved One status? 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
0: Are you in a position to door up? I have a... I need to try and identify.
1: Yeah, I can head your way from the height.
0: Copy, team.
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2: 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I just dropped my site book off at the substation. 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I'm code 4, 1027, do I go?
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1: Good.
0: Roland, to Idaho Valley, expires 5-2030. Restriction was just negative 29 also.
1: Good.
0: Idaho North Way, 625 Union, insurance expired as of 10-31-2023, suspended for no insurance.
1: 10-4. What was Bowen's driving status in some background?
0: Valid through Idaho. Restriction was just negative 29.
1: 10-4. I'll be 10-6 issuing.
0: 1638.

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0: 1543. 14 6th Street, collection ambulance, Charlie response, sick person, 514 6th Street, 10-16-43.

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4: 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State 114, Oregon, Henry Williams, 05658.
1: Four six two.
5: What's the time delay on that traffic complaint?

0: time delay is going to be just a couple of minutes.
1: 462.
2: Advise the patient will most likely not want to go to the hospital. The RP does have a rapport with her and we'll hopefully be able to get her to go.
1: Copy, show us home, please.
3: Just aired an erratic driver that just turned northbound on Highway 3 from 12 also. It is a white Wagoneer with Nevada plates, 502-007. It was crossing the yellow lines, almost hit several vehicles head on. I copy, you're at 1-on-3. They've either just passed there or you should see them any second. Unit with traffic, you were covered by another frequency.

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1: 1647. Clear for 4 chickens, also. 4-2-2.
2: West 820-14, Charles David Tom, 3 0 3.
1: 975, 15.

0: also?
1: Affirm. Can you put me on that traffic complaint on US 12 near milepost 60? Also?
0: You're also?

262. Clearwater County Sheriff is sailing team to secure the tow. And can I get the vehicle description of the traffic complaint?

0: affirm it's going to be a white Wagoner, and it has a Nevada plate. The plate given by the RP does not return. RP is in a red Subaru, but make no mistake, it looks like RP is no longer following at this point.
1: Turn.
0: Looks like it was the start of State Highway 3. RP continued on at the vehicle at turn north.
1: Go ahead.
0: Ms. Kearns County updated us. They have the traffic complaint stopped.
1: Control 42, go ahead.
0: 462, Ms. Kearns County has the vehicle stopped. No need to continue.
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1: 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She just went into the bathroom at the bus stop at the community center.
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